We could take it back to basics. Baby, we control the sun. We could make it wake the neighbors. But baby, let's be quiet now. Reach out, pull down on the fader. 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

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Said his goodbyes to a family and friends. Packed his things in a rusted car and rode off in the rain. And came upon a church in ruins.

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Η φωνή της Αθήνας, το soundtrack της πόλης. That's James Peterson. He's that billionaire I was telling you about. He runs underground poker games. No one's ever beat him.

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Baby, we control the sound. We could make it wake the neighbors, but baby, let's be quiet now. Reach out, pull down on the fader. We don't have to get so theatrical.

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The light is fading now. My soul is running on a path that I cannot reach.